A long time ago, I was happy. Happy as a young man in love can be. Walking arm in arm on a beach with a girl. A special, mostest, beautiful girl like you. We got to laugh and dance. We got to love and sing. Oh, we got to...

Georgie. 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The snow on the ground turns ugly brown. Sirens scream and my lights turn from blues to red. Oh, people come and people go, but I just sit here on this stool alone. And if it wasn't for that bottle, Lord knows what I would have done. 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All I can do is sit on this stool and think about you, Georgina. I seen you on the TV last night. Oh, you're a big star now in Waikiki, swimming with the turtles and saving wildlife.

0: wild side. And I know I said I'd go to the big city to make it, but look at me now with my foolish pride. Oh, it doesn't have to make sense, just make it crazy. Sometimes I feel like I got to cry. Georgie. Once, a long time ago, I was happy. Walking on the beach with you, Georgie.
1: Ils sont les PDC, j'en peux plus, là, j'en peux plus.

Did you know that the X in Xmas is a substitute crucifix for Christ? A one, two, a one, two, three, four. No X is for John Keys. No X is for John Keys. No X is for John Keys. No X is for John Keys.

found talking to the cigarette machine into nicotinic acid. Good old Saint Nicholas had this in mind until he fell from his sleigh. A one, a two, a one, two, three.

Although the skin's up thin, he knows it's up to him to go out or just stay in. Stop. You, me, Xmas, Xmas. The song on the French compilation tribute to the Fall that the rec that it will appear on is available on Bandcamp or on Wax for a very affordable price. It's a one, a two, a one, two, three,

0: double, these panels that I drilled. 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I want you before. I'm a sinner, not a lover. I'm a sinner.
1: Sinner, sinner.
0: Oh, sinner, not a lover. 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

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And they call it, like, you know, mentally challenged. They might call you, you know, mentally disabled or, like, you know, shit like that. You know, like, they might call you special ed or shit like that. When I was a kid, I was always a cool kid. I mean, well, I was always a good kid to get along with. It's just, you know, my whole life, you know, when I was a kid, you know, people didn't like me because of my mental condition. And I thank God that I love my city so much, because y'all see me talk about Miami a lot. I love my city so much because it's like, you know, like people that's mentally challenged, like people that aren't, they grow later than other people, like people that just aren't on the same level as normal people. You know what I'm saying? But luckily, I always talk about my city because it's like my city elevated, it made me, it balanced me a little bit. It made me more stronger than the average person that's mentally challenged, than the average person that's more.

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My whole life, people treated me like shit because, you know, my mental was different. My condition was different. Because I'm a lot slower than other people. And, I'm pretty sure y'all know. And it hurt because it's like my family, they never wanted to tell me that I was, you know, one of the slow people in our family because they wanted me to enjoy my life and feel normal, but it was too late. Time I left the house.

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I'm not. 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
1: 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Perhaps you can answer the one question that has plagued thinkers for all time. 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

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Explain to the courtroom what went through your mind, and we'll ask the jury what verdict they find. I felt the power of death over life. I orphaned his children.

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And out in the distance, a trick of the brain, I see a lone rider crossing the plain. And he comes to fetch me to see what they done, and we ride together.